0: government hopes to elevate.
1: To really lift Pacific voices in the lead up to COP31 and to focus on the sorts of things that are at stake in our region, including going to Tuvalu, where the sea levels have risen already by around 15 centimetres over the last three decades. And we have around 4,000 people coming, and we have an unprecedented series of events, 133 events scheduled for this 3 to 4 day period, which is much more than a normal pre-COP.
0: Overseas, long queues formed overnight outside polling stations in Brazil's highly consequential presidential election. Casting his vote, 80-year-old President Luiz Lula da Silva warned the choice was between democracy and barbarism. His challenger, Flavio Bolsonaro, says he wants to free the Brazilian people. The BBC's Daniel Gallas reports.
2: There's a huge rejection of both candidates because Lula and the Bolsonaro family have faced each other in the past, and this is the big polarizing story in Brazil for the past 10 years. Lula tends to tackle more economic aspects like social welfare. He just gave a rise to income for lower families in Brazil, and he's also promising to tackle betting companies in Brazil, which have caused a lot of problems for lower income families. Flavio Bolsonaro, on the other hand, is trying to tackle more security issues, public security issues, promising to build big prisons and tackling crime and being very heavy-handed on crime.
0: Israel's national football team will wear black armbands inscribed with the date of October the 7th at tonight's match against Ireland. The Israel Football Association says the move has been approved by the UEFA in memory of those killed in the Hamas-led attacks. Last week, the Irish team wore black armbands to honour all lives lost in Gaza.

And that was a splendid cavalcade of martial songs played by the National Band of New Zealand. We'll now hear the Brighouse and Rastrick Band from West Yorkshire playing a composition by Kenneth J. Alford, The Great Little Army.

Good afternoon. My name is Susan Thorogood and welcome to the Rock and Roll Show on Triple H 96.5 FM, the Horsham District Community Radio. The time now is 8 minutes past three. I go to six and then we have Mondays Unwind with Nooch from 6 to 8 p.m. But before then, let's rock and roll and have lots of fun. Well, that song was Karma Chameleon with Culture Club. The next song is No Matter What with Mark Vincent and Joe Joshua.

0: tu cuerpo es pa' dar la alegría y cosas buenas. Baila tu cuerpo, alegría, Macarena. 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

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This is Nouvelle Vague.

a New York man. But at Lincoln, at last, he twisted to Trinidad. Trinidad, as you know, is a land of calypso. But listen to this, I think we got the calypso twist.

We have musicians who bad like Yaz, men like Cyril Diaz. Ordinarily, he is just like the rest, doing his very best. But when it comes to Calypso, he is the boss, as we all know, whether he is hungry or sad. And you say, Calypso.

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I guess my heart is an offering, yeah. Can taste the pain that I'm feeling. See the state my life is in. You broke my heart, so I'm giving.

And you were listening there to Patty Morgan with Old Aunt Eliza, and Melissa Badrick sang Wind Up Gramophone, and Diane Lindsay there with Graveyard Hill. And they all featured one thing, and that was the fact that they were songs written by Joy McKean. All right, I'm just going back in here now to have a check on a couple of things. I've got... I'll tell you what, I might go and play that other one from Jimmy Little that came off his last little EP that he put out. He put it out and sold it for charity. Anyone who bought it was put me up, all the money that went from the sales of the little EP went to his charity that he was fun, you know, he looked after a lot of people. And so, yeah. So let's have a listen to this one from Jimmy Little. And it's called My Cathedral.